0: Show, 80s and 90s.
1: Oh, yeah, that's it, that's it, that's it. Tu te trouves pour tout ce qui est, that's it, that's it, baby.

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1: Or better still,
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Cause I can do it in the mix. And if your man gives you trouble just to move out on the double, and you don't let it trouble your brain, cause away goes trouble down the drain. Said away goes trouble down the drain.

0: Show 80s and 90s.
1: You might know of the original sin. And you might know how to be with fire.